0: KXOU St. Louis, an iHeart radio station. Guaranteed human. 103.3 KLOU. It's a full hour of 80s music hosted by the guy who still walks across the high school football field pumping his fist high in the air. Jeff Stevens. 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
1: Back with another week of your favorite songs from the 80s. And of course, we always have a theme. And this time around, it's a whole bunch of really good songs that got all the way to number two, but couldn't quite get to number one. Foreigner's coming up. Christopher Cross is on the way. And we'll start the hour with a song that got all the way to number two in the late summer of 1986. But a song called When I Think of You by Janet Jackson kept this from being a number one song. The number two hit from Glass Tiger, Don't Forget Me When I'm Gone, on the 80s show.

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1: Thanks for checking out the 80s show. I'm Jeff Stevens. We're highlighting songs that got all the way to number two, but couldn't quite push their way to a number one hit. It was the spring of 1980 when Christopher Cross spent 4 weeks at number two behind Call Me by Blondie. His number two hit, Ride Like the Wind, on the 80s show.

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103.3 KLOU. I'm Jeff Stevens. So many great songs from the 80s just missed being a number one hit because another song stayed in the way. That happened for the Pointer Sisters in the fall of 1981. They were stuck behind Endless Love from Lionel Richie and Diana Ross. Here's their number two hit, Slow Hand, on the 80s show.

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0: It's another hour of 80s music from the guy who has more albums and cassettes than a thrift store. Jeff Stevens, it's the 80s show.
2: It's another hour of 80s and more songs that got all the way to number two, but couldn't quite get to number one. On the way, music from The Cure, also Survivor. And we'll start the hour off with a song by the Georgia Satellites. They took their hit, Keep Your Hands to Yourself, all the way to number two. Unfortunately, they released it at a bad time in history because the song that was ahead of them was Living on a Prayer by Bon Jovi, making this a number two hit for the Georgia Satellites. Keep Your Hands to Yourself on the 80s show.

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2: 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That one was stuck behind Eternal Flame by the Bangles, keeping that from being a number one song. The Cure and Survivor with their number two hits coming up as the 80s show continues.
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You are listening to The 80s Show. I'm Jeff Stevens. It was every artist's dream to have a number one hit, but sometimes you can't quite get all the way there, and that's what we're focusing on this time around. Artists that got all the way to number two, but not quite to number one. That happened in the fall of 1989 for The Cure. They had a big hit with this one, but it was held off from being number one by Miss You Much from Janet Jackson. The Cure's number two hit, Love Song, on The 80s Show.

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Continuous 80s. You are listening to the 80s show as we highlight songs that got all the way to number two, but fell just short of being a number one hit. In the case of this song from Survivor, it got all the way to number two, but was held off by That's What Friends Are For by Dion and Friends. Survivor's number two hit from Rocky, Burning Heart on the 80s show.

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1: Thanks for checking out the 80s show. I'm Jeff Stevens. We're highlighting so many great songs that just barely missed being a number one hit. Unfortunately for the Go-Go's, we got the beat. It was stuck behind I Love Rock and Roll by Joan Jett and the Blackhearts, which was number one for a long time. It's from 1982, the Go-Go's on the 80s show.

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2: It's an hour of music from the decade of the Rubik's Cube. Big hair, leg warmers, and parachute pants. And Jeff Stevens still has them all. It's the 80s show.
3: I'm Jeff Stevens. We're highlighting songs from the 80s that got all the way to number two, but were shut out from being a number one song. In the case of this one by Lionel Richie, it was held off by two different songs. Take My Breath Away and Stuck With You by Huey Lewis and the News, making this a number two hit. There's Dancing on the Ceiling on the 80s show.

Set 103.3 KLOU is a preset on our iHeartRadio app. I'm Jeff Stevens. Thanks so much for checking out the 80s show every week. This weekend, we're focusing on songs that just missed being number one hits. They got stuck at number two. And this song was all over the radio in the summer of 1989 from Warrant. They took their song Heaven all the way to number two for 2 weeks, but couldn't get past the number one smash, Girl, I'm Gonna Miss You, from Milli Vanilli. I think the folks at Billboard magazine would probably like to have this one back. Number two hit from Warrant. This is Heaven on the 80s show.

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Thanks for checking out the 80s show. We're highlighting songs that got all the way to number two, knocking on the door of number one, but couldn't get there. In the case of this song, Monkey by George Michael was number one, when this was number two from Elton John, I Don't Want to Go On With You Like That.

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0: And he actually did. Jeff Stevens. 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
2: I'm Jeff Stevens. Glad you're back for another hour as we check out songs that got all the way to number two, but couldn't quite get to number one. Some great songs this hour from Tina Turner and Hall & Oates. And we'll get the hour started with a number two hit from Madonna. Now, most of her songs went right to number one. She had a couple that got stuck at number two. And in the case of this song, it was number two for two straight weeks behind two different songs. If You Don't Know Me By Now by Simply Red and Toy Soldiers by Martika. Here's Madonna's number two hit, Express Yourself, on the 80s show.

0: 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Tina Turner from Mad Max Beyond Thunderdome, We Don't Need Another Hero. Her number two hit that got stuck behind St. Elmo's Fire by John Parr, making it a number two hit instead of a number one. More number two hits coming up from Hall & Oates and Jody Watley as the 80s show continues.
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103.3 KLOU, the best variety of the 80s and 90s. Continuous 80s. You are listening to the 80s show. I'm Jeff Stevens. Well, Daryl Hall and John Oates had six number ones in their career and had this one that should have been a number one hit, but it was stuck behind Say, Say, Say from Michael Jackson and Paul McCartney with a similar title. Hall and Oates, Say It Isn't So.

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This is 103.3 KLOU, the best variety of the 80s and 90s. I'm Jeff Stevens. This weekend, we're focusing on number two hits. Songs that got all the way to number two on the Billboard charts but couldn't quite get to number one. And this is a unique one for Jody Watley. She was stuck at number two behind two different songs, I Just Died in Your Arms by Cutting Crew and With or Without You by U2, giving her the number two hit, Looking for a New Love on The 80s Show.

0: 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You want the 80s? You got the 80s. Big hits, lost 80s classics, and requests, all hosted by the guy who still has a skinny tie from 1984. Jeff Stevens. It's the 80s show.
1: 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Cool and the Gang coming up this hour. Also Glenn Frey. And this one from Robert Palmer in the fall of 1986 was stuck behind Amanda from Boston. Here's I Didn't Mean to Turn You On the 80s show.

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0: 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Cool and the Gang took that one all the way to number 2 in February of 1984. That is Joanna, not a number 1 song. Kept out of the top spot by Karma Chameleon from Culture Club. I'm Jeff Stevens. More number 2 hits coming up from Glenn Frey and a duet as the 80s show continues.
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This song only got to number two because of another city song. We Built This City was number one. You Belong to the City by Glenn Frey was stuck at number two.

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103.3 KLOU. One great 80s song after another. You are listening to The 80s Show. I'm Jeff Stevens. So many great songs that you hear from the 80s, you think that had to be a number one song, right? But in some cases, they only got to number two and couldn't quite hit the number one spot, like this one. It was stuck behind I Want to Know What Love Is by Foreigner, Philip Bailey, and Phil Collins' Easy Lover.

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1: 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Just after midnight, the weekend continues. McCartney movie.

0: The best variety of the 80s and 90s. 103.3 KLOU. I'm Jeff Davis. Happy weekend. Saturday night. CCR, Billy Joel coming up. More of the greatest hits back to back. A lot of your favorites. Is using a dating app one of your favorite things to do? Bumble has made a big change. They're now removing the rule that only women make the first move. Men can now initiate conversations with women on Bumble. You have 72 hours to respond to the first message, up from the previous 24-hour limit. Gives you more flexibility, more opportunities for meaningful conversations and meaningful connections. I tell you what, of all the ones I tried, that was the only one that was a success because I was too scared to talk first. That's why.
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0: 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I'm Jeff Davis, rolling through another long set of the greatest hits back-to-back for you. 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

103.3 KLOU, the best variety of the 80s and 90s. I'm Jeff Davis. Phil Collins recently said he's got some ideas for some new music, and actually some of it's finished. Here's Against All Odds.

the best variety of the 80s and 90s. 103.3 KLOU. I'm Jeff Davis, heading toward 1 o'clock. More of the greatest hits for you all night long. Lionel Richie is extending his King of Hearts residency in Las Vegas. He's going to be at the Wynn October 14th through November 14th. Tickets on sale. Tom Benitez said to Mo Ya, whatever that's...

0: 103.3 KLOU, the best variety of the 80s and 90s. I'm Jeff Davis, just after 1 o'clock. More of the greatest hits rolling back-to-back for you. Have you tapped that talkback mic? Let us know what you want to hear.
1: 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I love your show. You always do such a great job. 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
1: 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Ms. Lauryn Hill and Wyclef Jean will be there. John Legend, Lainey Wilson, Lenny Kravitz, Shaboozey, and Tomorrow X Together, sometimes known as TXT. 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Let's see, more of the greatest hits coming up for you, too. Simple Minds and the Bangles are just ahead.
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0: The best variety of the 80s and 90s. 103.3 KLOU. I'm Jeff Davis. Rolling through it here. Another long set of the greatest hits. Your dog's name on the top 10 most popular dog names for this year. You got Bella, Luna, Max, Coco, and Daisy. And then Milo, Buddy, Lucy, Charlie, and Lola.
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103.3 KLOU, the best variety of the 80s and 90s. I'm Jeff Davis. Well, I guess tomorrow could be a manic Monday for some folks, but it could be a winning Monday for you if you're listening for that first keyword at 9 o'clock. We're giving away a trip for two to the iHeartRadio Music Festival presented by Capital One. 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

0: 103.3 KLOU. I'm Jeff Davis. Hope you are enjoying your Saturday night, Sunday morning, whichever you call it. Got to have that music on while you're working, right?
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103.3 KLOU. I'm Jeff Davis, just after 2 o'clock. Now, be honest, who did it better? Tom Jones or Prince and the Revolution? It's Kiss.

0: but this is the week that everybody played. Madden 27, as played by Yahoo Sports, simulated an entire NFL season, and they say the Cowboys are going to win the Super Bowl. They're going to beat the Broncos 31-14. If you never trusted technology before, this might be, although they did say that the Jets, once again, will have a terrible season and finish 2-15.
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103.3 KLOU, the best variety of the 80s and 90s. I'm Jeff Davis, back into another long set of the greatest hits. You gotta have faith.

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103.3 KLOU, the best variety of the 80s and 90s. Good morning, just after 3 o'clock. I'm Jeff Davis. That Fleetwood Mac Greatest Hits album that came out back in 1988, it's on the charts again because they reissued it. Put some more songs on there. You can buy it digitally, and you can also get it on vinyl. No lie.

0: 103.3 KLOU. I'm Jeff Davis. Good morning. It's about 3:10. Let's talk a little baseball, shall we? Game 7 of the World Series could end up being a Halloween affair. Major League Baseball has announced the schedule for the postseason, and it won't be in November. All four wild card series begin September 29th. The National League Division Series and the American League Division Series start October 3rd. The NLCS will start October 11th. ALCS begins on October 12th. And the World Series is slated for an October 23rd start. So you figure, I mean, seven games, a couple of travel days in there. Hopefully, it'll be done by Halloween and not into November. Let's see. U2 is coming up for you. Also, Billy Idol with more of the greatest hits back-to-back. A long set next.
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The best variety of the 80s and 90s. 103.3 KLOU. Good morning, I'm Jeff Davis. We are rolling through this long set of the greatest hits back to back. U2 is going to release their first full new album in 9 years, possibly next month, to celebrate their 50th anniversary. You can catch the first new tune from the album. It's called Street of Dreams. Video on YouTube. Get in there and start looking for it. Got the greatest hits back to back.

103.3 KLOU, the best variety of the 80s and 90s. I'm Jeff Davis. This feels like a Billy kind of morning. Happy Sunday. Moni Moni, the greatest hits back to back.

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103.3 KLOU, the best variety of the 80s and 90s. I'm Jeff Davis, back into another long set of the greatest hits, playing your favorites like Elton John, who, by the way, has his own radio show. It's called Rocket Hour, and he recently interviewed Peter Frampton.

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1: I'm Jeff Davis. Good morning. Heading toward 4 o'clock. More of the greatest hits back-to-back. Pat Benatar, Neil Giraldo on tour in Milwaukee tonight. Love is a battle.

103.3 KLOU, the best variety of the 80s and 90s. Good morning, just after 4 o'clock. I'm Jeff Davis. Greatest hits back to back. And Phil Collins does the Supremes.

the best variety of the 80s and 90s. 103.3 KLOU. We are rolling through another long set of the greatest hits back to back of Jeff Davis. Crank it up for Skinner on tour with Foreigner, the Double Trouble Double Vision Tour.

103.3 KLOU. I'm Jeff Davis, scrolling through another long set of the greatest hits, doing them back to back for you. Here's some movie music now from Starship, a movie with a happy ending. The mannequin comes to life, moves to New York City, gets to hang out with Sarah Jessica Parker. Maybe I'm confusing it with something else. Nothing's gonna stop us now.

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0: 103.3 KLOU, the best variety of the 80s and 90s. I'm Jeff Davis. Thanks for hanging out with me this morning. You got another long set of the greatest hits. Next, Human League and Hearts are on the way as we head toward 5 o'clock. How would you like to wear your favorite shirt for an entire month and not have to wash it? And don't tell me that you're already doing that. What do you, stand that thing up in the corner? 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

The best variety of the 80s and 90s. 103.3 KLOU. Good morning, I'm Jeff Davis. Back into another long set of the greatest hits. Don't you want a pumpkin spice latte at Starbucks? Now, if you ask me, it's way too early for this. But August 25th, about a week and a half from now, you can get one. I don't know why. Human League.

0: kids, when the ice cream truck is playing music, it means they're out of ice cream. You can thank us later.
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103.3 KLOU, the best variety of the 80s and 90s. Heart could have a new album later this year or maybe next year. Nancy Wilson says they've been working on it and it's pretty much finished. And they might even have a world tour. And the album sounds like a Heart album. That's what she says. I'm Jeff Davis. Good morning. What About Love? It's the greatest hits rolling back to back.

103.3 KLOU. Good morning. It is just after 5 o'clock. I'm Jeff Davis with more of the greatest hits back-to-back all weekend long. 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

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Good morning, I'm Jeff Davis. Michael Jackson and Elton John are coming up. We've got another long set of the greatest hits back-to-back next.

103.3 KLOU. Good morning. I'm Jeff Davis, rolling through another long set of the greatest hits back to back. Now, if TV binging is your weekend thing, and I know it's ours, and you haven't seen the Michael biopic yet, it's on Stars. You can check it out anytime if you stream that. And Ted Lasso season 4 should be at least 2 episodes out by now. Beat It.

The best variety of the 80s and 90s. 103.3 KLOU. I'm Jeff Davis. Good morning. Thanks for hanging out with us as we roll through the greatest hits back to back. Here's Elton John.

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103.3 KLOU, the best variety of the 80s and 90s. Good morning, I'm Jeff Davis, back into another long set of the greatest hits. You know Tony Basil. She did the song Mickey. Well, they offered her this song and she turned it down. And the Bangles thought it was too weird to be released. But then it went to number one and made them famous.

The best variety of the 80s and 90s. 103.3 KLOU. I'm Jeff Davis. Enjoy the rest of your Sunday. Hard to believe Debbie Harry is going to play Pamela Anderson's mom in an upcoming movie. It's a comedy called Maitreya. Production expected to start later this year. Blondie and Heart of Glass.

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5: Accident remains on Maryland Heights Expressway, southbound two left lanes blocked after Creve Coeur Airport Road. Once again, this is still closing the northbound lanes of Maryland Heights Expressway, River Valley Drive to I-70. I'm Ed Smarin, and that's your latest total traffic.
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Hello again, and welcome to American Top 40. My name's Casey Kasem, and we're about to count down the 40 biggest hits in the USA. According to the official survey of Billboard magazine, these are the records you're buying and radio stations are playing all over America this week. So here we go, starting off with our recap of the three biggest hits in the country last week. At number three was this big hit.

the number three song in the land last week, Abracadabra by the Steve Miller Band. I'm Casey Kasem, and we're reviewing last week's top three. And the song at number two was this big hit.

Rock and roller John Cougar with the number two song last week here on American Top 40, Hurts So Good. I'm Casey Kasem, recapping last week's top three. And the song at number one was

0: number one in the USA last week. It's fourth week at the top. Eye of the Tiger by the group Survivor. Our countdown of this week's 40 Biggest all the way to number one begins in a moment.
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0: I'm Casey Kasem, and here we go with this week's hottest hits.
2: Number 40.
0: There are four new songs debuting in the survey this week. This one is the follow-up to the recent top 10 smash, The Other Woman. That song was the first solo hit for Ray Parker Jr. Ray's second solo hit comes in at number 40. Here's Let Me Go.

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10: AT40 originates in Hollywood, holding position this week as the first solo hit by a man who was born in Providence, Rhode Island, and now lives in L.A. He's 34-year-old Jeffrey Osborne at number 39 with I Really Don't Need No Light.

Jeffrey Osborne on American Top 40, co-writer of the song at number 39 again this week, called I Really Don't Need No Light. At number 38 this week, we have a musician who played the role of John Lennon in one of the touring companies of Beatlemania. He's 28-year-old Marshall Crenshaw, who auditioned not in person, but by demo tape and photograph, and he got the part. After 2 years, he left Beatlemania in 1980 to concentrate on a recording career. And he now has his first hit single, up two notches to number 38, Someday, Someway. From Detroit, here's Marshall Crenshaw.

0: second week on the chart, first hit record for Marshall Crenshaw, moving up two notches to number 38, Someday, Someway. There's a singer on the countdown whose wedding cost more to produce than a big-budget album, over $200,000. His four famous brothers and 175 white doves were part of the wedding party. Details and his current hit coming up.
1: The hits from coast to coast.
0: I'm Casey Kasem, doing the countdown.
2: Number 37.
0: In the survey this week, 21 of the songs are by solo artists. 6 by women, 15 by men. Here's one of the guys, Herb Alpert, holding at number 37 with Route 101.

fourth week on the chart. At number 37, second week in a row, Herb Alpert and Route 101. This is Casey Kasem on American Top 40. And now we're up to the current hit by the man whose wedding may have been the most expensive in pop history. But then the father of the bride is chairman of the board of one of the most successful record companies in the business. The nuptials took place back in 1973. It was a happy occasion for Berry Gordy, the head of Motown Records. His daughter, Hazel Joy Gordy, was marrying Jermaine Jackson of the Jackson 5. And for the wedding, Berry Gordy put on one of the greatest parties of all time. For decorations, Gordy rented 175 white doves in white cages. 7,000 white camellias were planted around the wedding tent. And he invited so many guests that a closed-circuit television system had to be set up to carry the ceremony to the guests who couldn't get inside the chapel. And to top it off, Berry Gordy asked his vice president, Motown legend Smokey Robinson, to write a special song for the wedding and to sing it during the ceremony. All that wonderful extravagance cost Berry Gordy $200,000. That was 9 years ago, when the dollar bought a lot more than it does today. Well, the bride and groom repaid her generous father by making him the proud grandfather of two beautiful children. Now, here's Hazel's husband, Jermaine. Jermaine Jackson, debuting at number 36 this week with Let Me Tickle Your Fancy.

Carla Bonoff on American Top 40, falling from 19 down to 35, her 12th week on the chart with Personally. Debuting in the countdown this week is a hit from a new movie. The film is one view of what it's like to be in high school in America in the 1980s. The movie's called Fast Times at Ridgemont High. And a hit from the soundtrack comes in at number 34. Here's Somebody's Baby by Jackson Browne.

Brown and his seventh top 40 hit, a song from the movie Fast Times at Ridgemont High, Somebody's Baby. A listener in Maryland wants to know, what number has appeared most frequently in the names of groups that hit the top 40? Well, the number that's appeared in the most group names is associated with Preps and Aces, Tops and Seasons. Details coming up.

Top 40 is heard in the 50 states and around the world on great radio stations like WCLG, AM and FM, Morgantown, West Virginia, KLMS, Lincoln, Nebraska, and on American Forces Radio in Athens, Greece. Since they first began charting in 1974, the duo of Daryl Hall and John Oates have placed 18 singles on Billboard's Hot 100, and 15 of those have made the Top 40. The latest of them holds at number 33 this week. Daryl Hall, John Oates with Your Imagination.

0: Hall & Oates on American Top 40 at number 33 again this week, fifth week on the chart for Your Imagination. Now, let's answer that question about numbers in groups' names. Comes to us from Sue Stratton in Baltimore, Maryland, and she wants to know what number has appeared most frequently in the names of groups that have hit the top 40. Well, Susan, dozens of top 40 groups have incorporated numbers into their names, from Three Dog Night to Haircut 100, from 10cc to the Jackson 5. Now, the number that's appeared in the top 40 as part of the most group names did so with such acts as the Four Preps, the Four Lads, the Four Aces, the Four Freshmen, the Four Seasons, plus 11 other fours, for a total of 16 groups who've hit the top 40 with the number 4 as part of their name. The number 5 runs a close second with 15 top 40 group names, but at number 1, there's a tie. Hitting the top spot have been the Dave Clark 5, the Jackson 5, and the Fifth Dimension. Also, the Four Tops, the Four Aces, and the Four Seasons. So, at number 1, the numbers 4 and 5 are tied, appearing in the names of 3 acts apiece who've hit that position. And that's the story on numbers, Susan. Thanks for your letter. Now, on with the countdown.
1: Number 32.
0: It's the third week in a row at number 32 for Genesis and Paper Lake.

popular English singing star Billy Idol with his first American hit at number 31, moving up three, third week on the chart, Hot in the City. The latest hit by the most successful solo artist of the 1970s debuted last week at number 38. This week it jumps eight big notches to number 30. Here's Blue Eyes by the most successful solo artist of the 70s. Blue Eyes.

0: Elton John on American Top 40, second week on the chart with his latest hit. Elton singing Blue Eyes at number 30 as the countdown continues.
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0: American Top 40 is heard in the 50 states and around the world every week on great radio stations like KGHO, AM and FM, Hopewell, Washington, KELO, Sioux Falls, South Dakota, and 4AK, Toowoomba, Queensland, Australia. The second hit by the group Asia climbs six notches to number 29. Here's Only Time Will Tell.

0: co-written, produced, and sung by Leslie Pearl. At number 28 in our countdown this week, seventh week on the chart, If the Love Fits, Wear It. You know, since the decline of the disco craze, several rock critics have said that new wave music is really a reaction against the disco sound. Well, coming up is a number one new wave smash, a song that was inspired by one of the biggest disco acts ever. Details coming up.
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Continuing all the way up at number 27, it's America on American Top 40 with You Can Do Magic. You know, since the decline of the disco craze, several rock critics have decided that new wave music is really a reaction to the disco sound. They've pointed out that after the slick sound of disco, a lot of new wave is really a return to the simpler styles of early rock and roll. But in the countdown right now, we have a recent number one new wave smash, and the songwriter says he based it on one of the biggest disco acts ever. Phil Oakey of the band Human League says their big hit, Don't You Want Me, was a song that he finally finished writing in the studio while the rest of the band stood around waiting. He says that when he finally handed the finished song to producer Martin Rushent, Rushent said it was a good song, but it didn't really have a chorus. Oakey says he thought for a few seconds and then remembered, quote, I used to like Casey and the Sunshine Band, and I had an old written chorus from when I used to try writing like them. So I figured we'd try to use that, and it worked, unquote. Which is how one of the biggest disco acts ever, Casey and the Sunshine Band, indirectly helped the new wave band Human League to have their first big hit. Here's that song at number 26 this week in the countdown, a recent number one smash, the Human League with Don't You Want Me.

0: The oldest record in the countdown. It's been around for 20 weeks. This week it falls from 15 to 26. The former number one hit by the Human League, Don't You Want Me. Coming up, a long-distance dedication from a girl in Louisiana to the mother she's never known.
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1: Number 25.
0: There are 9 British acts in our survey this week. Here's one of them now, who happens to be the youngest artist in the countdown. 20-year-old Kim Wilde, holding at number 25 with her anthem, Kids in America. Looking

Survey song number 25. Second week in a row, sixth week on the chart. The first top 40 single for a young English girl named Kim Wilde. Her hit is Kids in America. This is Casey Kasem on American Top 40 in Hollywood. And now we're up to our long distance dedication. Comes to us from a girl in Harvey, Louisiana, who wants to send a special message to a woman she's never known. Here's what she writes. Dear Casey, all of my life, for as long as I can remember, there's been someone very special to me that I've wanted to meet. She's very special because she's my biological mother. She gave me up on April 4th, 1966 in Nashville, Tennessee, and I was adopted by a nice couple who already had an older adopted son. I know it must have been a very hard decision for her to make, and I think she did the right thing for both of us. I also understand that those days must have been very trying times for her because she was only 16 years old. Now, as I approach my 16th birthday, I hope and pray that I won't ever have a letter written like this about me. I know I'm too young to be a mother, and I couldn't face having to give up a baby. I want my biological mother to understand that I love her very much, even though I only know her in my heart. Casey, would you please play I Love for my mother? It's my last hope of telling her how much I love her. Thanks, Paige. Okay, Paige, here's your long-distance dedication.

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I love winners when they cry, losers when they try, music when it's good, and life.

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5: I'm Casey Kasem. Last week's number one soul song climbs two notches on the pop chart this week. And I'm telling you, I'm not going. By Jennifer Holliday. Yeah.

And I am telling you, I'm not going. 21-year-old Jennifer Holliday, raised in Houston, Texas, making her home in New York City, where every night she appears in the hit play Dreamgirls, singing that song at number 24 in our countdown this week. Here's the duo now at number 23, whose name is a play on words. In business, one type of sales technique is called a soft sell. That's S-E-L-L. But this duo changed the spelling to C-E-L-L, like a microscopic organism or a room in the slammer. At number 23, soft sell. And tainted

0: Number 23 in popularity this week, it's the Englishman Mark Almond and David Bell, who call themselves Soft Cell, with Tainted Love. Now, listen to this. I don't know that I dance to the number one smash from the early 60s came about after an angry record producer fired his lead singer, ran out into the street, and hired a street corner singer to finish that song. That crazy story is coming up.
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0: We're counting down the most popular songs in the USA from Joplin to Juno, from Seattle to Savannah. I'm Casey Kasem, and we're up to the song at number 22. It's the recent top five hit by the Dazz Band, Let It Whip.

the Daz Band at number 22 in our countdown on American Top 40. Their former number one soul song is Let It Whip. This is Casey on American Top 40 in Hollywood. In 1961, there was a number one song in the charts by a young man who had been discovered in a most unorthodox manner. You see, the year before, he was literally grabbed off the street by a man he hardly knew and taken into a studio to finish a recording session because the lead singer had just been fired. Now, the man who did the grabbing was record producer Frank Guida. Frank owned a record shop at the time in Norfolk, Virginia. And in the rear of the store, he'd built a recording studio. Well, one day Frank was recording a group that he managed. But the lead singer was becoming temperamental and uncooperative. So Frank said, "Look, you do it my way or you're out." And the singer said, "Who you kidding, man? You haven't got anybody else to sing lead for you." Frank said, "Anybody off the street can do it better." The kid laughed. Frank said, "You're fired." Then Frank walked out of the studio, through the record shop, and out into the street, right over to a bunch of kids who were always out there singing doo-wop songs under a street lamp. He walked up to him and asked the lead singer, a kid named Gary Anderson, if he wanted to cut a record with him. Gary said sure. And Frank brought him into the studio to finish the recording session. And here's how that story ends. That kid that Frank grabbed off the street changed his name and within the next 2 years had 8 hit songs, 5 of which went to the top 10. The new name that Gary Anderson took? Gary U.S. Bonds. And this week, Gary is in our countdown with another of his comeback hits. At number 21, here's Out of Work.

0: 23-year-old Gary U.S. Bonds on American Top 40, his ninth Top 40 hit at number 21, moving up a notch, seventh week on the chart. Out of Work. I'm Casey Kasem. This is American Top 40 in Hollywood. We're counting down the week's 40 biggest singles, and we're 20 hits away from the number one song in the USA. We'll continue in a moment, so stay right where you are.
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0: As we continue our countdown of the 40 biggest hits in the country, I'd like to welcome five new stations to the American Top 40 family. There's KLER in Orofino, Idaho, KLTZ in Glasgow, Montana, KGEL in Dallas, Texas, KORT in Grangeville, Idaho, and KUJ in Walla Walla, Washington. Glad to have you with us. My name's Casey Kasem, and we're counting down the biggest hits in the country.
19: Number 20.
0: Climbing four notches this week is the first American hit by the Australian band Men at Work. Their song is Who Can It Be Now?

number 20 in popularity with their first American hit song, the five-man group from Melbourne, Australia, Men at Work. Who can it be now? Moving up two notches this week is a man who's been in the countdown four times with the songs Baby Hold On, Two Tickets to Paradise, Maybe I'm a Fool, and his current hit. At number 19, here's Think I'm in Love, Eddie Money.

0: Steady Money on American Top 40, fifth week on the chart. He moves from 21 to 19 in our survey of the 40 biggest hits in the USA with Think I'm in Love. Whatever happened to the man who wrote and recorded the greatest dance hit of all time? Isn't Chubby Checker. That's the recording star who wrote and first hit with the twist. Whatever happened to him? We'll find out in just a few minutes.
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0: I'm Casey Kasem. The Pointer Sisters climbed two notches to number 18 with the only top 20 song I can remember that starts out with a bit of the Star-Spangled Banner. It's called American Music. Listen to the saxophone.

The girls from Oakland, California, June, Anita, and Ruth, the Pointer Sisters, at number 18 and moving up two with American Music. Now on AT40, let's find out whatever happened to the man who wrote and recorded the biggest hit dance record of all time, The Twist. It's a song that became Chubby Checker's trademark. But Chubby didn't write the song, and he didn't chart with it first. Here's a piece of Chubby's number one version.

What's the Twist? Not by Chubby Checker, but by Hank Ballard and the Midnighters. Hank and his group were big rhythm and blues stars in the 1950s, and they had a string of hits on the pop chart in the early 60s. But when Hank first released his original version of The Twist, a year and a half before Chubby Checker, it bombed. The following year, Dick Clark featured Chubby and The Twist on American Bandstand. Well, Hank released his version of The Twist again, and he beat Chubby to the charts by 2 weeks. But then Chubby's version danced all the way to the top. Hank Ballard's original recording of The Twist peaked at number 28 the same week Chubby was at number 1. Well, whatever happened to Hank Ballard? You know, Hank's song influenced our pop culture for quite some time, longer than Hank and the Midnighters lasted. They broke up in the mid-60s. Then, in 68, Hank put together another group of Midnighters and worked nightclubs for 3 years before retiring again. In 1977, he gave it another go with another group of Midnighters. And most recently, with the revived interest in early rock and roll and R&B, 45-year-old Hank Ballard is on the road again. He told the LA Times, quote, "I know I've been in this business a long time, but I'm still relatively young. Look how long it took Willie Nelson to finally make it. He must be almost 50 now. I've still got a lot of time." End of quote. And that's whatever happened to Hank Ballard, the man who wrote and

0: Alan Parsons Project. Sixth hit record at number 17 this week, moving up five big notches. Eye in the Sky. 16 big ones to number one, and we're counting down.
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29-year-old John Mellencamp from Seymour, Indiana, making his home in Bloomington, Indiana today, has the biggest moving record in the countdown, up 11 notches to number 16, Jack and Diane. Now, an American Top 40 Extra, the biggest hit that Beatle George Harrison has ever had. Up to now, George's three biggest hits have been My Sweet Lord, Give Me Love, and All Those Years Ago. And the biggest of all, a number one record from 1970, is this one.

0: A number one smash from 1970, My Sweet Lord. The biggest hit that George Harrison has ever had. An American Top 40 Extra as the countdown continues.
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0: Once a week with American Top 40, and you know how your favorite songs are doing all over the country. Like this one.
1: Number 15.
0: It's the biggest hit the band Toto has had so far. It was number two for five straight weeks. Held out of the number one spot by Don't You Want Me and Eye of the Tiger. Here's Rosanna.
1: All

after 11 consecutive weeks in the top 10, getting as high as number 2, Rosanna falls from number 8 to 15 this week. It's by Toto. Kenny Rogers has been a superstar solo act for some time now, but his first hit was with his group, The First Edition, back in 1968. Their big song was Just Dropped In to See What Condition My Condition Was In. Kenny's biggest career hit was his number one solo smash in 1980 called Lady. His current hit climbs 4 notches to number 14 this week. Love Will Turn You Around. Here's Kenny Rogers.

A group that's been around for 10 years now, the Motels and Only the Lonely. Falling from 11 to 13 in the countdown of the 40 biggest records in the USA. Well, now on American Top 40, we're up to a hit single co-written by one of the most successful soul music writers on the charts today. He's written dozens of soul smashes, but this white songwriter says he never even met anyone black until he was in his late teens. After all, the tiny fishing town of Grimsley, England, didn't have any black residents, and Rod Temperton says that he didn't listen to any black artists when he was growing up. Temperton's early influences were mostly acts like the Everly Brothers and British bands like Spooky Tooth. Not long ago, Rod told writer Patrick Goldstein, "The first black person I ever saw was Louis Armstrong on television. I never met a black man till I was well into my teens." So how did Rod Temperton become a highly successful soul songwriter? Well, after teaching himself to play the piano, he answered an ad in a British music paper for an organ player. And amazingly, he got the job. He got the job becoming organist with a German-based black band called Heatwave. And with Heatwave, Rod Temperton began to perform songs that had been hits by artists he'd never heard of before. Stevie Wonder, Kool & the Gang, the Ohio Players. And as he began to pick up the beat, he also began writing songs for Heatwave. Songs like Boogie Nights and Always and Forever. And since Rod left Heatwave about 3 years ago, he's had more songwriting success with acts like the Brothers Johnson, Chaka Khan, and Michael Jackson. In fact, he wrote Michael's number one smash, Rock With You. And this week, a song Rod Temperton co-wrote for Donna Summer is in our countdown. At number 12, here's Love Is In Control.

The woman born and raised in Boston, Massachusetts, now living in L.A., 33-year-old Donna Summer at number 12 on American Top 40. Her 16th Top 40 hit is Love Is in Control. 11 hits to number 1 and...

counting down the 40 top hits of the week straight from Billboard's weekly national survey of record sales and radio airplay. I'm Casey Kasem, and we're up to number 11. Melissa Manchester with You Should Hear How She Talks.

40-year-old Paul McCartney with a song from his number one LP, Tug of War. At number 10, Take It Away. Here's a group of men who've been working together in so many configurations, it's getting confusing. First, they were a trio, Crosby, Stills, and Nash. Then their buddy Neil Young came along and they became Crosby, Stills, Nash, and Young. Next, they formed a couple of duos, Crosby and Nash, Stills and Young. And now the original trio is back together. Climbing a notch to number 9 this week, Crosby, Stills, and Nash with Wasted on the Way.

0: Crosby, Stills, and Nash on American Top 40. At number 9, moving up a notch this week with Wasted on the Way. Coming up, a long-distance dedication from a young woman who headed for the big city and fame. But her heart is still back home.
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0: We're coming to you from Hollywood. It's up another notch this week for the latest hit by the band of five women, the Go-Go's. Their song at number 8 is Vacation.

The five-woman group, the Go-Go's, on American Top 40. They're at number 8, second week in the top 10, moving up a notch with Vacation. Well, now we're up to another one of those letters asking for a long-distance dedication from someone who feels the words of the song they want had to be written for nobody but them. It's from a young woman in Manhasset, New York, and here's what she writes. Dear Casey, never has a song touched two people as closely as the one I want to dedicate. I'm writing this letter from a suburb just outside of New York City. I moved here 3 months ago from a small town in Oregon. Like thousands of other girls, I've always dreamed of becoming an actress. And finally, I quit my job, packed my bags, and said goodbye. But it wasn't easy. For 2 years, I had been dating someone very special, someone who'd shown me what it's really like to be totally trusting and honest, and to love not only with my heart, but also with my soul. Brett and I had talked of marriage on many occasions, but both knew we weren't ready to settle down. I was 18, and he was 20. Besides, I knew deep inside that I would never be satisfied not knowing if I could have made it as an actress. So, there was no other way. It was goodbye for us. 2 weeks before I left Oregon, I heard a song on the radio that stunned me. Tears poured from my eyes as I listened to this man singing a song that had to have been written about us. I rushed out to buy the record, wrapped it, and wrote a letter along with it. Then I took it to Brett's house, placed it on his bed, and left. When he found it later that day, his reaction was the same as mine. Our last week together was spent clinging to the hope that we would be reunited when the time was right. I didn't hear our song again until I was on my way to New York, driving through the Midwest somewhere, along a stretch where I could see nothing but endless highway for miles ahead. What a time to hear Somewhere Down the Road, the song that meant so much to me and Brett. So, Casey, I hope you'll dedicate this special song to the man I love. I miss Brett more than he'll ever know, but I also believe, with all my heart, that someday our roads will cross again. Love, Susie. Okay, Susie? Here's your long-distance dedication.

0: on more meaning after your letters are read on the show. And that's really the whole point of our long-distance dedications. So keep them coming, and thank you. And the countdown continues.
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0: REO Speedwagon at number 7 again this week, 5th week in the top 10 on American Top 40 with Keep the Fire Burning. 6 big ones to number 1 and counting down.
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0: I'm Casey Kasem. The current hit by the 7-man pop group from Sydney, Australia, holds at number 6 again this week. 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

Air Supply at number 6 on American Top 40, fourth week in the top 10 with Even the Nights Are Better. Here's a band that's had 22 top 40 hits. More than half of them made the top 10, including their biggest. Hits like 25 or 6 to 4, Saturday in the Park, Just You and Me, and the number one smash, If You Leave Me Now. The group's current hit is at number 5 for the third week in a row. It's Chicago, and Hard to Say I'm Sorry. Every

number 4 for their 5th consecutive week with Hold Me. Now, as we work our way toward the number 1 song in the USA, let's take a look at the number 1s at the tops of Billboard's other charts. Number 1 on the album chart, the album featuring the hit we just heard by Fleetwood Mac. Their album is Mirage. Number 1 on the soul chart, Dance Floor by Zapp. Number 1 on the country chart, Nobody by Sylvia. And on the pop singles chart, we're up to a song that's in its 3rd week at number 3. Abracadabra by the Steve Miller Band.

0: Steve Miller and Abracadabra at number 3 again this week. This is Casey on AT40 in Hollywood. Picture this. An unknown, struggling Hollywood actor has written a script with a great leading role for himself. He's offered $150,000 for it, but they want a name actor to play the lead. Does he take the money? Oh, no. He's as stubborn as the character in his script, and because of that, he's become a star, a famous star. Details coming up.
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0: 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The Big Hit by John Cougar is at number 2 for the 3rd consecutive week. Here's Hurt So Good.

John Cougar's third week at knocking on the door at number one. Hurt So Good. This is Casey Kasem on American Top 40 in Hollywood, and now we're up to a huge hit song from a movie about a very popular fictional American hero. Interesting thing is that this fictional hero is an awful lot like the flesh and blood writer and actor who created him. And the personal story of this man, who is now a famous star, is quite remarkable. In 1976, he was a struggling actor, unknown although he'd had good roles in a couple of minor films. He was also a writer, and he came up with an idea for a movie. He says he wrote the script in less than 4 days. With his wife at the typewriter, he dictated the whole thing in a nonstop session that ran 86 hours. Then he sent it around to selected studios and producers. Eventually, it came to the attention of producers Robert Chartoff and Irwin Winkler. They liked the script and offered the actor-writer $150,000 for it. But they also insisted that a named star like James Caan had to play the lead. The actor-writer, however, wanted to play the lead himself. He refused to sell him the script, even though he had only $100 in the bank. He told his wife, quote, "If you don't mind going out in the backyard and eating grass, I'd rather burn this script than sell it to another actor." Eventually, the producers in United Artists Pictures relented and gave this stubborn actor-writer a chance to play the stubborn, gutsy fighter in his story. And that film became the surprise hit of 1976. It won the Oscar for Best Picture, and it made a huge star of the man who created the Italian Stallion, Rocky Balboa, the creation of Sylvester Stallone. And in a way, Rocky is Sylvester Stallone. The picture Rocky III has taken in about $100 million at the box office, and its theme song has been number one for 4 weeks. This week, it's number one again. The number one song in the land for the fifth week in a row is Eye of the Tiger by Survivor.

0: number one for 5 consecutive weeks. From the movie Rocky III, Eye of the Tiger by Survivor. And there you have them, the 40 most popular records in America as determined by Billboard magazine for the week ending August 21st, 1982. American Top 40 is produced in Hollywood by Watermark, ABC Radio Enterprises. Executive producer, Tom Rhons. Producer, Don Bastani. With Meryl Schindler, Daryl Morton, Nancy Conover, Dana Schwartzwalder, Stu Jacobs, Mike Williams, and Renee Jean Hill. I'm Casey Kasem. Join me next week, and again, we'll count down the 40 most popular songs in the USA. Till then, keep your feet on the ground and keep reaching for the stars.
1: 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Special thanks to Kalila Dawkins, Rob Durkee, Pete Battistini, Scott Lakefield, Mike Savage, Michael Cross, Dave Nunez, and of course, the legend where the countdown began, Casey Kasem.
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1: A Taste of Bass, Don't Turn Around, you're with Cope. I think the favorite song that Elton John and Bernie Taupin wrote, according to some stuff I read, that they had mentioned was Tiny Dancer, this one right here. It is great. It just is. It's from Madman Across the Water. That whole album is great.
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Toto and Hold the Line. Hey, it's Delana. How are you? Checking in on your Sunday. Hopefully it's been a fantastic weekend for you so far. 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So just want you to win with us, okay? That's why I'm giving you a heads up. 9, 1, and 5 every day next week. 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

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Hey, it's Delayta. My mom, unfortunately, is battling with dementia. She's got some stuff going on. And I just saw the other day that one of the things that you can do to stave off dementia is listen to music. And so, you know, music does so many good things for us. Thanks for having us on today.

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This is Otis Redding.

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The best variety of the 80s and 90s. You know, if you haven't seen the Michael Jackson biopic yet, it's definitely worth watching. And I hope they do make another one, because I would like to see a few more details of his life and how he created songs and stuff like that. But I thought they did a great job with it. It's black or white right now, Michael.

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Hey, it's Delana. 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Tomorrow, we get back to giving you trips to our iHeartRadio Music Fest presented by Capital One. We don't want you to miss it. Plus, there's $1,000 to go with it. 9, 1, and 5 every weekday this coming week.

103.3 KLOU. Hey, thanks so much for having us on. You know, I used to do something on the air called Animals Attack. And animals are fighting back. Did you see this story? It was a humpback whale in Alaska that sunk a family sailboat, and they had to survive overnight in Alaska. And even though it's August in Alaska, it's still really cold. But they made it, and that's good. But whales one, humans zero. Should we start taking score?

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1: Wham on your Sunday. So, yes, it's definitely back to school time. And I just wanted to say, way to go to all the kiddos going back to school right now. I know it's a tough time in a way to give up summer, but also an exciting time. Here's Strange.

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So there has been an increase of AI artists and music. In fact, my brother was playing me a song the other day, and I go, you do know that guy's AI, right? And he's like, what? So apparently, they're going to start labeling artist profiles and stuff